0: Música W.
1: Uno, dos, tres.
2: It's been a really, really messed up week. 7 days of torture, 7 days of bitter, and my girlfriend went and cheated on me.

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Clearly she's affected by the Q-tip method. 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

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One hop this time. 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
2: 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You know, the finer things.

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1: Sin algoritmos.
2: Well now, we call this the act of mating. But there are several other very important differences between human beings and animals that you should know about.

0: Classic in the Mule.
1: Why wait to say, at least I did it my way. I wait to face, but in my heart I understand. I made my move, and it was all about